town's lost its faith. 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So if our time is running out, day after day, we'll make the mundane a masterpiece. Oh my, my, oh my, my love, I take one look at you.

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1: Hotter. 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

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I look so good, you look so good, maybe we should all leak it together. F*** it. You only live once, let the people see!

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I look so good, you look so good, maybe we should all leak it together. F*** it. You only live once, let the people see!